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1: Sometimes I feel like I just keep pretending, and I'm slowly going out of my mind.

0: Worthy of it all, CeCe Winans on the Central Valley Spirit Radio. I'm Tim. I mean, it's an oven. Why can't all ovens be the same? I was visiting my daughter's house, and I was given a simple task while the ladies were out. Make pizza. I make pizza almost every Sunday night at our house. It's very simple. You see, you hit the bake button, you go to the temperature you want, and you hit the start button, which is exactly what I did, only to realize when the family came home that nothing had ever happened. With hers, you have to hit bake, temperature, bake. Like I said, why are ovens different? It should not be this way.
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I found Jesus, Katie Nicole, on the Central Valley Spirit Radio. I could guess your age if you remember the Gensu knife. Yeah, this knife was incredible. It would cut rope, it could cut cans, and then cut your tomatoes. Yes, for you, what is the gadget that you rolled your eyes at but actually ended up being amazing? Elevation Worship on Spirit.

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0: 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It's his restoration time for you. So that you don't get caught up in the distraction, in the rat race of life, and you're just going and going and going and going, and then all of a sudden you burn out and you don't know what happened. It is his restoration, his refreshing time when you set it apart to him. It is a blessing to you.
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Rescue Me, it's We the Kingdom on the Central Valley Spirit Radio. Saturday, September 26th at Port Nas. You can see this guy in concert. Here's Matthew West. What's

0: Gateway Worship. Who else on the Central Valley Spirit Radio? I'm Tim. You thought it was going to be a gimmick, but this little gadget came through for you in a big way. It definitely did not disappoint. Recently for us, it is the brownie with all corners. So yeah, it's not the whole square. Google it yourself. I think it personally is worth every penny. Some other things for you that you said were pretty amazing that were just little things that were great. AirTags. Amen to that. AirTag my keys. That saves my bank in more than once. How about electric kettles? The Nano Power Bank, the magnetic car mount, and a headlamp. I remember when I got that in my stocking, I was like, oh yeah, thanks. And then I actually had to go do something in the dark and needed both hands. And I'm like, the headlamp may be the best gift ever. Such a simple, effective gadget.
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Toby Mac, Promised Land on the Central Valley Spirit Radio. I'm Tim and I've got your verse of the week, Psalm 56, verse 3. Next time you're afraid, don't forget, when I am afraid, I will put my trust in you. Here's Micah Tyler.

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0: Jamie McDonald Ain't No Way on the Central Valley Spirit Radio. I'm Tim. We live in a day and age when proposals happen. It is very common that somebody is hired to videotape it, or a phone is set somewhere and it's recorded. I remember I was so nervous, I got down on one knee and I put the ring on the wrong hand. I knew it went on the left hand, but you know, the left was the right when I was on a knee. Please forgive me. She did. For a friend of mine, he recently proposed at the ocean. And as he got down on one knee, there was a distant cloud at sunset and a bolt of lightning. And I told him, I'm like, man, that video will never die. At every anniversary, that is going to be shown. I mean, literally perfect.
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0: 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Hope for the Valley.

I see you, Joseph O'Brien, on the Central Valley Spirit Radio. When you truly understand how close God is, he goes before you and he's behind you. He's beside you, above you, beneath you. What an honor. Consumed by Fire on Spirit. So many-

0: for you.
1: God, I'm just grateful. Chandler Moore on the Central Valley Spirit Radio. My name is Tim, and you may remember growing up that mom and dad maybe had that daily bread that was on the table where they did their devotion. Of course, nowadays, you can use apps. I know our family enjoys using the YouVersion Bible app. And at the end of even the verse of the day, the thought of the day, it has a prayer. And, you know, if you're wanting to be used by God, maybe this is a great way to finish your day. This was the prayer that they shared recently. It says, "Use me, Lord. God, thank you for allowing me to be a part of your great story. Everywhere I go, help me to see opportunities to love others and share your goodness. Give me the courage to bring your light to places that are dark. I want to serve you, and I'll follow you wherever you call me." In Jesus' name, amen.
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Always remember that Thursday night is Friday Eve. I'm Obadiah on Spirit Radio. Thanks for hanging out with me tonight. Put your feet up, take a deep breath. The weekend is almost here.

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0: saw some stats this week about people feeling burnout and exhausted at work. I'm Odiah on Spirit Radio, and the statistics show that number being really high. And was it as high as they say? I don't know, but I think it's something a lot of us struggle with. So I was looking into some research on what they call micro breaks. It's not really complicated. It's taking a 3 to 10 minute break several times during the workday. And that needs to include standing up if you sit at a desk. But they say doing that is actually better than taking one huge break in the middle. I don't know how you divide it all up, but they had some great suggestions, including going for a walk. And then I love this. If you couldn't get outside, taking 3 to 4 minutes to listen to your favorite song. Huh. Now, if you only knew a place where you could just hit a button and hear your favorite song, a place that played your favorite music all day long, the Spirit Media app, just saying.
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0: school has started. Is it too soon to fill out a Christmas list? I'm Obadiah on Spirit Radio. Okay, maybe it is a little soon for it, but Hallmark, the people that would like you to think they invented Christmas, are on the search for Hallmark's merriest Christmas town. The idea is they have pulled, well, it's 25 towns around the United States, and you can go to their website, which if you just Google merriest Christmas town, you'll find it, and you get to vote once a day for like the next month on what you think is the merriest Christmas town. Now, in all of this, I just found myself going, yeah, so what do you get if you win? They might, it's not guaranteed, they might film a Hallmark Christmas movie in your Christmas town. So I started looking at the list, and I'll just tell you, I don't know, y'all. I'm not going to name any names, but one of the towns on this list I have spent some significant time in, and I know this for sure. You do not want that town in your Hallmark Christmas movie. Ew.
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1: Okay. I'm about to

Spirit Radio. You don't have to be inside a church building on a particular day at a specific time in order to praise God. You can actually do it right there where you are. John Reddick, he's here.

0: Josiah Queen on Spirit Radio. I'm sure you've heard by now that Dolly Parton passed away this week. I've just been amazed at the outpouring of just people talking about her. I think if there's anything that has really struck me is her generosity. And we probably know a lot about, you know, her financial generosity. She sends books to kids. There's like all this stuff. But it's her time that has blown my mind. Like, person after person has come forward and talked about how Dolly took the entire day to help them, or all these different things. But it's just time. Her willingness to spend time with people and help them. I want to be that guy. I want to be that kind of generous with time. Time's the thing that I'm the most stingy with. I'm impressed.
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Thank you, Alicia and Lindsay. 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Yeah, we are community funded. So, Alicia, thanks for going to spirit889.com and giving. And tonight, sharing hope with the

0: generosity is an amazing thing. And if we're on the lookout, there are chances to be generous. I'm Obadiah on Spirit Radio. I'm looking at the story here of a woman in the Bronx whose apartment caught fire. So she and her kids were displaced. They've been staying in a hotel and they're running out of money. And they had just done a story on them on TV. And a guy just saw it on TV. He reached out to the news station and was like, hey, I'm just going to help these people. He got them a place to stay and bought them groceries and like did a few things. And I'm blown away by it. And I get it. Not all of us could do that. You know, we might not be able to see somebody on TV and feed them or whatever, but I do think that in our own space, in our own time, there are things that you and I could do that if we were open to it, that God would use us to help take care of others.
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0: On average, parents spend about 432 hours a year feeding their families. I'm Obadiah on Spirit Radio. Those stats break down like this. Meal planning, 3 hours a week. About 2 hours a week packing school lunches. That seems kind of high. 4 hours cooking. That checks out. 3 hours grocery shopping. So they're saying, what's that, 12 hours a week? I think those numbers are a little high, unless you have a really big family. You know, we have a small family, so I'm not sure. But I do know this, that parents are putting in the work. And it is a lot of work to plan and shop and feed and do the dishes and clean and all the things. And so, you know what? Whatever the hours look like, whatever you're doing, shout out to you parents. I know you're working hard. I know my mom worked hard. I know my wife and I work hard. I know it's hard, but keep at it. You're doing a good thing.
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0: Personalized license plates are kind of awesome, are kind of ridiculous, and I can't decide. I'm Odiah on Spirit Radio. And hey, I'm not coming after you if you have some. Good for you. I'm coming after me because I'm thinking about getting some. It's just about time for me to get new license plates. And my whole life, I've wanted a personalized plate. I'm not going to tell you what it is because I don't want anybody to take it, though it's probably already taken. I'm going to have to figure it out. I've always wanted it, and I've just never done it. And so I'm thinking about it. Like, I'm really, really thinking about it. But it's so expensive and ridiculous and all those things. And I just, I don't know. My wife says I should just do it. Don't worry about the money. Just this one time. Live a little. Have some fun. But I don't know. I'm thinking about it. I'm processing it. You know, if you want to tell me about it, just text me. All right. Let me know what you think about personalized plates. I'm here.
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0: He just set the record for the most tickets ever sold by a stand-up comedian. Who is he? I'm Obadiah on Spirit Radio. My first guess on this was Seinfeld. Because, you know, he's been big since the 80s. He had the show. He's still doing stand-up. It seemed like an obvious choice, but it's not Seinfeld. It's Nate Bargatze. He just, a couple of weeks ago, received from Guinness World Records the certification that he has sold 2,016,254 tickets. And, of course, that number is still going up. And I'm not surprised because he's amazing. Though I will say this, most people, I feel like, get Nate Bargatze wrong in that everybody just goes, he's clean, he's clean, he's clean. Well, listen, I know a lot of clean comics that, not so funny. And that's the secret. You know, I know clean stuff that's not good and good stuff that's not clean. But Nate Bargatze has found a way to do something clean that is also good. And if there is a secret sauce, that's what it is.
1: Roots go deep out here. So does faith. Spirit Radio. Hope for the Valley.

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Spirit Radio was here with you through it all. Hope for the Valley.

0: 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She gave at spirit889.com. Oh, yeah. Spirit, it's community supported. Thanks, Laura.
1: Yeah, I miss

0: grateful for you.
1: Pumpkin spice season is in full swing. I mean, Starbucks launched the pumpkin spice latte on Tuesday of this week, and they're usually the last ones. I'm Obadiah on Spirit Radio. There's not really anything big that I'm dying to try this year, which was true until like 2 hours ago. And then shout out to Bill, who hit me up on Instagram, and he sent me something that has rocked my world. It's from IHOP. It's the pumpkin spice pancake taco. So, okay, don't be mad at me, IHOP fans, but like, I'm not really an IHOP guy. Just too many, I don't really like going to IHOP, but they may have pulled me back in. I mean, you should see these things. They're pumpkin pancakes that are in those little, you know, taco serving things. And then inside the pumpkin pancake is cheesecake. And then it's got whipped cream on top of it. And then they've got a drizzle. And then they've got the spice stuff on top. And it, whew, seriously, IHOP is calling me back. And I don't think I'm going to say no.
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0: On the night you're falling all to pieces, you can bring your lonely heart to Jesus. What if I told you that I believe?
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1: Not every day is made equal, so today might be a really stressful day for you. It can be like a roller coaster sometimes. Tara, it can be a good day, can start out that way, and then midday it can be crazy, and then finish strong. And it's just all over the map sometimes. But this is the thing that we need to remember, is that no matter what is going on in your life or my life, today is the day that the Lord has made, and we can rejoice in it.

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1: Sometimes when I start praying, I will just sit there because I don't know what to say. Do you ever, I don't know if this might just be a me issue, but sometimes I feel like when I'm not doing well, a lot of my prayers are, I whine a lot about the things in my life that aren't good, right?
0: I am really good about complaining about things that I have no control over.
1: Yes. And so sometimes when I pray, I don't want to do that. I want to glorify the Lord. I want to thank the Lord. So I will sit there in silence for a while because everything my brain wants to say, my flesh wants to say is a complaint. And really, I'm so thankful for the breath I have in another day to complain about that I will sit there and say nothing. But I was reading through my Bible study this morning and the prayer was very simple today. It just said, "Dear Lord, convict me when I'm the problem and comfort me when I'm not." Mm. Amen. That was the prayer. That was the prayer. And I thought, oh, that is so good, because oftentimes the things I'm complaining about, I am the problem. Yeah. I'm the source of the thing that I'm complaining about. And so what a great prayer when I come before the Lord, and I'm in that state of mind, convict me when I'm the problem and comfort me. Give me peace when I'm not. That is so beautiful and so much better than all of the lengthy things I would say to try to make excuses.
0: Sometimes the best thing that we can do is just boil it down and be super simplistic. God knows our heart. He knows what we need. He knows what we mean. And sometimes being incredibly clear is the best thing we can do. And to be incredibly clear, sometimes less is more.
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1: It's when science fiction meets science fact.
0: Ooh.
1: Tara, do you ever watch that show Magic School Bus as a kid?
0: Yes, with Miss Frizzle.
1: I barely watched it, but I know enough about it to have nightmares about what that show was and what it was about, because I'm always like, are they in my veins right now? What, like,
0: you were
1: my
0: worried.
1: Ear canal, my nasal passages. I'm like sneezing. I'm like, what is this? Is it them? So as it turns out,
0: this child.
1: Here's some maybe nightmare fuel for you. I'm not sure. Scientists have built tiny robots out of DNA that can hunt down viruses and deliver medications to your body.
0: Wait, like directly to the virus so that it's not like you're just filling your whole body with things.
1: It's not the shotgun approach of just like, we're going to go here, we're going to go there. Hopefully everything. It's hyper-focused on what the problem is, and it goes after that problem. And that, to me, is terrifying.
0: Would you do this? Would you let them inject you with little robots?
1: I think it depends on what's going on. I think if it's if we can't figure out anything else and I'm really uncomfortable, because I don't like to be uncomfortable, I might be like, you know what? Let's go for it. But I don't want to be an early adopter. I want to see some real life data happen first.

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0: And I know I've put you through it. It's amazing that you can love me like I love me like I am.
1: This is what hope sounds like. Spirit Radio.

0: 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He's Chad and I'm Tara.
1: It's one of those small signs that you're aging. It's a nonstop train. We're born at a very young age and we're heading towards...
0: You said you couldn't see my wrinkles.
1: No. That's why the lights are low down here. That's why I wear sunglasses so I can't see mine. I don't even look in the mirror with my sunglasses. But I was at the barber the other day. I went to a new barber for the first time. Time in a long time. And he's like trimming up my beard and doing all this stuff. And without asking and without permission, I feel his clippers graze the outside of my ear. Then a second and a third time. And I'm like, that's no longer beard area. That is now, I'm an older man and I've got hairs growing out of places that I don't want to have hairs growing out of places.
0: That's so real because my husband, Chad, he just turned 48 yesterday and he...
1: Happy birthday.
0: He has the same issue. It's his eyebrows and his ears and then occasionally his nose hairs. I'm sure he's very thankful that I shared that with everybody. But if you're over the age of 40 and a man, see, that's not something I have a problem with. My eyebrows aren't growing longer. My ear hair isn't growing longer. Why is that specific to men?
1: I don't know, but I'm going to blame Adam. I think it's part of the fall.

0: at the party, cool.
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1: And I've got our verse of the week. It's Psalms 56, verse 3. It says, "When I am afraid, I will put my trust in you."
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0: I'm Chad. She's Tara.
1: I'm a sucker for a good one. I'm talking about a life hack. When I hear something that might change my life in a positive way, I'm all for it. And I just heard something about bananas because, okay, here's what happens. Everybody in my house is like, can we get bananas? So I order bananas. They're a little green when they come from the grocery store. So I hang them on our little banana hook. And then the next time I look at them, they're shriveled up and black and nobody's touched them.
0: They're ready for banana bread. That's the perfect time for banana bread. But that's not why you got them. You got them so people could eat them.
1: Yes. So they would eat them when they were fresh. And we can talk about how many Ziploc bags of bananas I have in my freezer that will probably never be turned into banana bread. That's a topic for another conversation. So I heard this hack about keeping bananas fresh, and I'm going to try it. I'm going to go home today and I'm going to buy some bananas, and I'll let you know next week if this works. So apparently when you get a bunch of bananas, you want to immediately soak them in salt water.
0: Interesting.
1: Because the salt water removes the ripening chemicals that are on the surface of the bananas.
0: Yeah.
1: And then after that, you want to follow it up with another soak with water and baking soda, just a tablespoon of baking soda.
0: Yeah.
1: And it will keep your bananas fresh for a month, it says.
0: That's wild, because I've heard that you can put like plastic on whatever the nub of the banana is, whatever I've that tried top it. Part is. That does mm-hmm. Has that worked for you?
1: It made them last a couple of more days. Just like separating them also makes them last a couple more days.
0: This process lasts a month.
1: It says a month if you soak them in salt water and then you soak them in water with a tablespoon of baking soda. So I'm going to try this and I will let you know, because a month of fresh bananas, life changer.
0: Fresh bananas, but then no one's going to eat them still. So you got 2 months until they're brown. So now it's just delaying the process.
1: That's so true.

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1: Yeah, which ones?
0: Like you.
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0: Visit spirit889.com.

0: 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We're Chad and Tara.
1: It's not about making life lazier, but making life easier. They're life hacks, things that you know you do that makes life just worth. It's just good. I'm running out of words to express how awesome a good life hack is. We're talking a few minutes ago about extending the life of a banana by washing them or rinsing them in salt water and then soaking them again in baking soda. Is that what it was?
0: Yeah, baking soda, a tablespoon of baking soda.
1: And it could extend them to the life of a month on your counter, which is super awesome. I have this life hack that it's not quite as beneficial, but it's something that I've been telling my kids and not something I've been trying to live by. And that is, if you know me, if you've seen my office, Tara, you know that I am a little bit of a cluttery mess. And something I've been working on is this.
0: Artists are like that.
1: Yes. Trying to be cleaner in my life. So I heard this and I'm trying to implement it everywhere. Don't put it down, put it away. I can't tell you how many times I think, oh, I'll just put this here for a minute. And then I never come back to it again. I have a coffee cup mug on my desk right now that's been there for I don't know how long and I don't want to look inside. But if I were to just put it away, it wouldn't have been a problem. And it's a life hack. It's like one of those things. Like as soon as you start to set something down that doesn't go there, don't put it down, put it away.
0: I hope this changes your life. I love a good life hack that changes your life. One for me was, you know how when you take little kids to the beach and we've got the Central Coast just 2.5 hours away. So you go to the beach a lot. Your kids get in the car and they're covered in sand and then they chafe in their car seats and it's terrible. And somebody told me cornstarch. Just rub cornstarch on your kids after they get out of the water. It is magic. It removes all sand from their skin. I don't know how. It must bind to the sand granules. I don't know, but it changed our life. You just dry them off, rub them down with the cornstarch, put their clothes on. They're good to go.
1: Brilliant. Would love to know what your simple life hack is that changed everything. Please text us and let us know because we want to know, but we'll also share it as well. 877-530-5388. You can also share on the Spirit Media app. Use the shout out function. Tell us there. Would love to hear from you.
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5: Jesus and his disciples picked some grain on the Sabbath, and they got in trouble because of all the Pharisees and the legalists. And that's where Jesus says, I am Lord even of the Sabbath. The Sabbath was made for man, not man for the Sabbath. The Sabbath is God's gift to you. It is his present. It's his mercy. It's his restoration time for you. So that you don't get caught up in the distraction, in the rat race of life, and you're just going and going and going and going, and then all of a sudden you burn out and you don't know what happened. It is his restoration, his refreshing time when you set it apart to him. It is a blessing to you.
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0: Good morning. You're listening to Spirit Radio. He's Chad and I'm Tara.
1: If you're like me, you lose everything. Just everything. You name it.
0: I am.
1: It's gone forever. One of the most important things to my life that I lost in lot, and I hate it every single day, is when I turned 18, my parents bought me this cool cowboy hat. Why? Don't ask. But I was on a trip with my friend and his parents in New York City, and I left it in a hotel room. And I just know there's some cleaning lady out there with the coolest cowboy hat ever.
0: Oh, she probably took it home, maybe to her husband, who's always wanted a cool cowboy hat.
1: It's a very good possibility. But Uber, they find people leaving stuff in their cars all the time. And so they actually put out a list of some of the most bizarre and strange things that people have left, including but not limited to cowboy hats.
0: Oh, I wonder if your long lost cowboy hat has been found in an Uber.
1: It's going to make a movie someday. The brotherhood of the traveling cowboy hat or something like that. It's what it's going to be.
0: It's your redemption story.
1: At least it'll make me some money. Just a reminder, keep tabs on everything you have, especially if you're traveling. Don't end up like me. It's a sad story.

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1: Got some pretty exciting news. It is Friday, which means it is time for Friday Dance Party. Well, it's almost time for Friday Dance Party. Coming up in 6 minutes. Stay tuned because we're going to dance and get ready for the weekend.

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1: 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I'm Chad, and she is Tara. And right now it's time for the kids, a chance when we stop down, let the next generation know that Spirit Radio is for them too.
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7: It's Friday, and that means it's Friday Dance Party. 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
1: People are forgetful, I'm finding. I knew this as well. Uber said that the most forgetful passengers come from New York City, Miami, Chicago, San Francisco, Los Angeles, Washington, Dallas, Boston, Atlanta, and Newark. And I think that's probably why those are really big cities. So there's a lot of people that go through there. So I don't think they're the most forgetful. I just think it's like repetitions.
0: I was going to say that has to do with quantity.
1: Yes.
0: Like there's more people in all of those metropolises. So of course they're going to leave more things behind. You come to my little town of Sanger and it's not like you're going to have hundreds of things left behind in an Uber a day. There's probably only a couple Ubers a day.
1: What would somebody from Sanger leave in an Uber? Most likely somebody from that town. What would they lose?
0: Oh, from Sanger, probably a Dutch Bros cup or a Chuck Wagon bag of food. Maybe. Yeah, that's what I'm thinking.
1: That's so
0: or
1: sad.
0: Or something from the New Harbor Freight.

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1: Are you going to believe me, though, when I tell you this new trend thing in a minute? Because it's true, but it's kind of absurd.
0: I will be the judge, but yes, let's find out. All right. I'll listen with an open mind.
1: So, you know, when you're stressed out and you feel a lot of tension in your body, like some people, they clench their jaw. Some people, their shoulders get tight. Some people, their chest gets tight. Or you ball your fists. Well, if you feel yourself doing that, their science is saying, and it's becoming a trending thing on the internet, you should practice horse breathing. I found out about this last week, and I just wanted to see what you think. Yes, horse breathing. So it's basically you take a big, deep breath in, and then you go like a horse. And it immediately helps your body relax its tension. And it's scientifically proven to work.
0: Hey, what do you know? Why the long face?
1: Nay. Let's not do horse
0: puns. I'll tell you what. It does seem like that would work for you to like decrease your stress, to horse breathe. But I think location matters. Don't spit on people because their stress will increase.
1: Yeah, don't do this like behind somebody in church.
0: Not on the bus.
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3: So not only did this woman perceive something special was passing by, she also went into her home and made room for the man or the move of God to take up residence in her household. I want you to notice something about that. In order to do that, she wasn't too busy. I know we're all busy. You can ask an eight-year-old or an 88-year-old, hey, how's things going? Well, I'm busy. We're all busy. We all got more to do than what we have time for. But I just want you to know something. In order for you to experience a moment of visitation, there may be some things that you have to willingly give up or set aside in order to make God a priority in your life so that he can come and reveal himself to you. There may be some things that you need to root out in order to focus upon him.
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0: 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I'm Chad. She's Tara.
1: Oftentimes, things that we use in our daily life can have alternate uses that maybe aren't what they were intended to do, but are pretty fascinating, or at least they work really well.
0: Yeah, for starters, I have a shoe that my family has dubbed the doorstop. They just wedge it in the door. And I'm like, I was going to wear that, but I guess not.
1: My husband has a cane that was his grandfather's that has been dubbed the spider killing stick, to the point where when there is a spider, now we live out in the country and sometimes they're giant, and we'll be like, Chad, there's a spider. And he'll be like, get my spider stick. Like, that's what we call it now. So there are things that we use that aren't for their intended purpose. But I've been hearing about people putting weird things in their dishwasher.
0: Really?
1: Yes. Like, well, you've heard of people putting their sponges in there, which is smart.
0: Sure.
1: And but I've heard of people like trying to like faux sous vide meat in their dishwasher putting it in like Ziploc bags.
0: My kids watch YouTubers all the time, and I've seen some of them do, like, they've cooked meat to like the perfect medium rare in the dishwasher. I think that's odd. I mean, in a pinch, if that's all you had, resourceful, but why? Like, who was the first one to be like, I got mixed up. I wasn't sure if I put it in the oven or the dishwasher. And
1: I put it in the dishwasher. Oops. Well, I met a person that put his toothbrush in the dishwasher, washed his toothbrush in the dishwasher.
0: That kind of makes sense, but they also say not to brush your teeth in the shower because of what it does to your bristles. Your bristles are not intended to ever be heated up that much. So, I mean, cool. Nice. Yeah.
1: Also, unless you're somebody that is regularly scouring your dishwasher clean, when that water starts spraying up onto everything, guaranteed there are food particles and things in there that I don't want on my toothbrush.
0: Eventually cleans out, though, because it's going to go through the whole... It's like you don't have to clean your microwave as dirty as it gets because of all of the heat in there. It might look gross, but you don't have to clean it. Self-cleaning. Like a bar of soap.
1: You're just going to keep going.

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1: Hey, Spirit family, this is Pastor John with Legacy Church, and we're excited to partner with Spirit and everything they're doing all across the Central Valley for the kingdom of God. 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
1: Should have been long gone now, yeah. 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
1: He's Chad, I'm Tara, and this is Spirit Radio.
2: And if you're like me, you have this feeling that you have to get there, wherever there is. It's on your mind all the time. Like, I want to get there. I want to stay proactive. I want to do stuff. I don't know always what the stuff is. And so when I'm calm and there's nothing to do, I'm like, I'm not there yet. There's something to do.
1: My husband, maybe it's a Chad thing. I don't know. But my husband is the same way. And I'll start when I see him getting antsy. I'm always like, why are you in such a hurry? So I will sing that Alabama song to him. I'm in a hurry to get things done. Have you ever heard that?
2: I have heard that, but I'm a Christian. I only listen to Christian radio now. So that's past Chad. No, but I have this constant feeling of like I've got to go do something, like the wasted time. Like I have to go. And even if I'm like flipping on my phone, I'm like, this is doing something. And that's honestly, I would actually probably get more done if I put that thing down. I know I've gone through those seasons. So maybe that's my challenge as I'm hurrying up to wait. Just put my phone down. Maybe that's the answer that I don't want to look for.
1: Yeah, I would say so. I think it's good to be bored, Chad. It is good to be bored. That's when your imagination kicks in and you have all your great ideas. And I've heard you have great ideas. Mm-hmm. So
2: yeah, it's happened once or twice.

0: 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We're Chad and Tara.
1: Sustainable furniture that you can grow, but it's a terrible business model.
0: Wait, you can grow furniture? What are you talking about?
1: Alice and Gavin, they've been spending, they've spent the last 20 years perfecting the practice of sculpting trees to grow into the shapes of ready-made furniture. Like you can take these viney chairs, growing, and it looks really cool. But the thing is, there's no possible way that this can be a business model. It has to be a hobby. You can't sell them because as soon as you uproot the tree, it's done growing and it's gonna die. It looks really cool though. Like they look like vine seats that have just been, I don't know exactly the process they go through.
0: The dedication. The dedication.
1: Yeah.
0: Because that takes decades, right? To form these things into furniture.
1: Yes. It, you know, years. They say it takes anywhere from 6 to 9 years per chair. And like, again, dedication. There's no way this is a business. But can you imagine after they're done doing this, they've like passed on, they've like decades from now, someone's going to like go into this forest and they're going to be like, what is going
0: on? Where is all this?
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1: Not every day is made equal, so today might be a really stressful day for you. It can be like a roller coaster sometimes. Tara, can be a good day, can start out that way, and then midday it can be crazy, and then finish strong, and it's just all over the map sometimes. But this is the thing that we need to remember, is that no matter what is going on in your life or my life, today is the day that the Lord has made, and we can rejoice in it. Lord,

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1: Sometimes when I start praying, I will just sit there because I don't know what to say. Do you ever, I don't know if this might just be a me issue, but sometimes I feel like when I'm not doing well, a lot of my

0: my prayers are, I whine a lot about the things in my life that aren't good, right?
1: I am really good about complaining about things that I have no control over.
0: Yes. And so sometimes when I pray, I don't want to do that. I want to glorify the Lord. I want to thank the Lord. So I will sit there in silence for a while because everything my brain wants to say, my flesh wants to say is a complaint. And really, I'm so thankful for the breath I have in another day to complain about that I will sit there and say nothing. But I was reading through my Bible study this morning and the prayer was very simple today. It just said, "Dear Lord, convict me when I'm the problem and comfort me when I'm not." Mm. Amen. That was the prayer. That was the prayer. And I thought, oh, that is so good, because oftentimes the things I'm complaining about, I am the problem. Yeah. I'm the source of the thing that I'm complaining about. And so what a great prayer when I come before the Lord, and I'm in that state of mind, convict me when I'm the problem and comfort me. Give me peace when I'm not. That is so beautiful and so much better than all of the lengthy things I would say to try to make excuses.
1: Sometimes the best thing that we can do is just boil it down and be super simplistic. God knows our heart. He knows what we need. He knows what we mean. And sometimes being incredibly clear is the best thing we can do. And to be incredibly clear, sometimes less is more.
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1: It's when science fiction meets science fact.
0: Ooh.
1: Tara, do you ever watch that show Magic School Bus as a kid?
0: Yes, with Miss Frizzle.
1: I barely watched it, but I know enough about it to have nightmares about what that show was and what it was about, because I'm always like, are they in my veins right now? What, like,
0: you're
1: my
0: worried.
1: Ear canal, my nasal passages. I'm like sneezing. I'm like, what is this? Is it them? So, as it turns out,
0: child.
1: Here's some maybe nightmare fuel for you. I'm not sure. Scientists have built tiny robots out of DNA that can hunt down viruses and deliver medications to your body.
0: Wait, like directly to the virus so that it's not like you're just filling your whole body with things.
1: It's not the shotgun approach of just like, we're going to go here, we're going to go there. Hopefully everything. It's hyper-focused on what the problem is, and it goes after that problem. And that, to me, is terrifying.
0: Would you do this? Would you let them inject you with little robots?
1: I think it depends on what's going on. I think if it's if we can't figure out anything else and I'm really uncomfortable, because I don't like to be uncomfortable, I might be like, you know what? Let's go for it. But I don't want to be an early adopter. I want to see some real life data happen first.
0: Yeah, you're like, I'm going to let other people do this so that I know it's safe before I jump in. I think you're safe. I don't know that they will be developing this as a common practice anytime soon. What a-

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1: And I've got our verse of the week. It's Psalms 56, verse 3. It says, "When I am afraid, I will put my trust in you."

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Hope for the Valley.

0: 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He's Chad and I'm Tara.
1: It's one of those small signs that you're aging. It's a nonstop train. We're born at a very young age and we're heading towards...
0: You said
1: towards...
0: you couldn't see my wrinkles.
1: No. That's why the lights are low down here. That's why I wear sunglasses. So I can't see mine. I don't even look in the mirror with my sunglasses. But I was at the barber the other day. I went to a new barber for the first time. Time in a long time. And he's like trimming up my beard and doing all this stuff. And without asking and without permission, I feel his clippers graze the outside of my ear. Then a second and a third time. And I'm like, that's no longer beard area. That is now, I'm an older man and I've got hairs growing out of places that I don't want to have hairs growing out of places.
0: That's so real because my husband, Chad, he just turned 48 yesterday and he...
1: Happy birthday.
0: He has the same issue. It's his eyebrows and his ears and then occasionally his nose hairs. I'm sure he's very thankful that I shared that with everybody. But if you're over the age of 40 and a man, see, that's not something I have a problem with. My eyebrows aren't growing longer. My ear hair isn't growing longer. Why is that specific to men?
1: I don't know, but I'm going to blame Adam. I think it's part of the fall.
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1: Happy Friday, my friend. You are listening to Spirit Radio. I'm Marina. Oh, it is the end of the week, and I pray that your week went well. And if it's having a rough end, I just pray that you're encouraged by the music we play here and the ministry that's provided. Right now, it's Brandon Lake with Hard Fought Hallelujah. Yeah.

0: Move over, goat yoga. There is now cow spas. You're listening to Spirit Radio. I'm Marina. And yes, you heard that correctly. There is a cow spa that is opening up in Maine. For $120, you can go relax, take in the fresh air, and hug cows while you're relaxing in the spa at this organic farm. Look, I would be nervous to, like, let's say you're doing, like, you know, Pilates or yoga or whatever, and like a cow is just stomping around. That's a little heavier than a goat. Like, what? We need to leave these animals alone. Okay. Like, goat yoga, cow spas, like, the animals just need to be in their space. Like, I just can't. And I mean, I could think of several dairies around here that'll let you go hug a cow for like 2 seconds and you can leave. You don't need to pay $120 to do it. Oh my gosh, this is random.
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0: Gateway Worship with Claire Smith on Spirit Radio. I'm Marina. Many moons ago, I took a first aid class for a job that I had, and I'm so grateful that I did because I've never forgotten any of the things that I learned. But I never really thought about the fact that we should be making sure our young people, our children, also know first aid tactics to help them while they're at school or at a friend's house. And that is exactly what happened with Emily. She's from Florida, and she's in elementary school. They didn't specify her age exactly, so I'm thinking she had to have been maybe 6, 7, 8 years old, just based on the photo from the press release. But her friend was choking during lunch, and she started doing the Heimlich maneuver on him and was able to help him start breathing again. And that is just such a great reminder. Parents, teach your kids first aid, because as much as you're around them and teachers are around them, sometimes they are kind of on their own a little bit. So to empower them and teach them how to help potentially save maybe their life or their friend's life, that is always a great idea.
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0: On the night you're falling all to pieces, you can bring your lonely heart to Jesus. 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

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I'm Marina, and if you are ever in need of prayer, you can reach out anytime. 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

0: If you could do one dangerous stunt and know that there is no chance of you being hurt, would you do it? 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I'm Marina. And my friends and I were having this conversation yesterday, so I wanted to ask you that question. And okay, first of all, text me your answer, 877-530-5388. And while you text me your answer, I'm going to tell you mine. If I could do one, it would either be skydiving or swimming with sharks. It would be one of those two things. And don't tell me that just because you're in a shark cage, you're safe. No, you're not, because I've seen too many shark weeks where a shark has like jumped into the cage with people. So there is a huge risk swimming with sharks. But yeah, those are the two that I would do. Let me know what yours is. I'm excited to find out.
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Megan Woods with Heaven Down Here on Spirit Radio. I'm Marina. 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He's bringing Peter Burton with him to Port Naz on Saturday, September 26th. 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
1: If you could go back and give your 18-year-old self some advice, what would it be? You're listening to Spirit Radio. I'm Marina, and I follow Bodie, who sings Whisper in the Wind here on the station. And he was asked that question, and he had a funny answer. He said that he would tell himself to quit sleeping during school. But it made me think what I would go back and tell my 18-year-old self. I would definitely tell her to not set, I don't want to say not set unrealistic expectations, but don't try to live your life based on the timeline of others. Because when I was 18, I thought, okay, I'm an adult now. I'm going to go to school. I'm going to get a really good job. I'm going to make a bunch of money. I'm going to buy a house. And then I'm going to meet the love of my life. I'm going to get married and have a bunch of kids. And I'm going to have all that done by the time I'm 25. So I had to start working on it as soon as I turned 18, it felt like. And I just spent so much time between 18 and probably about like my early 20s, just putting this expectation on my life that I needed to do everything on the timeline that my friends were doing it. Because a lot of my friends, as soon as they got out of high school, they went to college, got crazy good jobs, got married, started having kids, and it just felt like I was so behind on the curve. And it took me some time to work that out with God and myself and all those things. I would definitely say don't live off of the timeline of others. And yeah, that's what I would tell my 18-year-old self. What would you tell your 18-year-old self, knowing the things you know now? Text me and let me know at 877-530-5388.
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4: 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That's 559-739-7373. Owner Mike Rodriguez leaves you with the verse from Colossians 3:23, which says, "Whatever you do, work heartily as for the Lord and not for men."
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I'm Marina. 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So

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Hope for the Valley.

0: Jack Williams with Ben Fuller on Spirit Radio. I'm Marina, and it is time for another Hot Lunch Hot Take. I am going to share my opinion about something. Might be a little polarizing, but it is always done in good fun, okay? So just remember that as I bring up this topic. It was announced this week in, well, actually a couple weeks ago in Visalia that there is going to be a 7 Brew coffee opening up where the old Klask and Cleaver used to be on Mooney. I already drove by it and they've already torn the building down, which I was a little sad about that. But we're getting another coffee shop. And I know there's a lot of communities in the Central Valley where we're starting to feel like maybe a little too many coffee shops, you know? And I just want to say, specifically for the city of Visalia, I love you guys so much. Love you down. Mayor Brett Taylor, you're a homie. I know you. It's great. I just need to know why we can't get a Trader Joe's, okay? No more coffee shops until we get a Trader Joe's. Because let me tell you something. I am tired of having to plan a full day to go up to Fresno or Clovis and get to a Trader Joe's to get my snacks, okay? I can't keep doing that. I just can't. I can't go to Fresno or Clovis just for Trader Joe's. We need one in the South Valley. We got a Sprouts. We got a Chick-fil-A finally. Never thought I'd see that happen. But we got a Chick-fil-A before we got a Trader Joe's. We need a Trader Joe's. No more coffee shops. Moratorium on the coffee shops until we get a Trader Joe's. And then you can build another 10 of them. Okay. Just that would be fantastic. I just really miss Trader Joe's. And I'm not going to Fresno anytime soon. So, yeah. That's where that came from. Let me know what you think. Text me at 877-530-5388. I need a nap.
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4: Jesus and his disciples picked some grain on the Sabbath, and they got in trouble because of all the Pharisees and the legalists. 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

Brian Stevenson with This I Know on Spirit Radio. I'm Marina. I want to give a special shout out to Carrie in Bakersfield. 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We get to share hope throughout the Central Valley every single day, and it is such a blessing. 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

0: Cochran & Co. with What Grace Can Do on Spirit Radio. I'm Marina, and it is time for New Snack News. This is a time where I share what delicious new eats or treats are coming to your local stores or fast food places. Okay, we're going to talk fast food places this time, and there are some delicious sweets that are coming to some of our favorite spots. McDonald's has dropped the caramel apple pie drinks. Oh my gosh, that sounds so delicious. Taco Bell has brought back the caramel apple empanadas. I am so excited. I'm going to tell you something right now. The caramel apple empanada from Taco Bell is like bakery level good. Like, it is so delicious. If you don't go to Taco Bell for anything, go for that. Let's see. Chick-fil-A announced the s'mores milkshake and frosted coffee. I have yet to try coffee at Chick-fil-A. Can you let me know if it's good? Text me. Let's see what else. The banana pudding shake dropped at Sonic. The apple crumble frosty from Wendy's dropped. I did try that earlier this week. It was okay. It kind of tasted, I don't know. It wasn't my cup of tea. I'm curious how the caramel apple drink at McDonald's tastes. So maybe I'll do some research this weekend and try it out. And then, let's see. Del Taco brought back the caramel cheesecake bites. Domino's, the s'mores lava cakes. And Nothing Bundt Cakes brought back the galactic brownie cake. And that is a nod to the cosmic brownies that Little Debbie sells. So there are tons of delicious sweet options to try out this weekend. Let me know if you're going to try any. Text me at 877-530-5388.
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0: Josiah Queen here on Spirit Radio. I'm Marina, and it is time for your midday pep talk. We are officially halfway through the day, which means this is a time where you and I can sit down, take a breath, and get ready to take on the second half of the day. It is okay to rest. Jesus rested. Elijah rested. Okay? There's so many instances in the Bible where rest is featured or talked about, and it's because it's for a good reason. You are not meant to run on empty, my friend. So as we gear up for the weekend that kicks off tomorrow Saturday, take the weekend and make sure you are recharging. You're sleeping, you're eating well, you're drinking lots of water, you're putting away the phone and actually talking with your family, spending quality time with your loved ones, with friends. Go for a walk outside. Whatever it is, just find your rest this weekend. That is my challenge to you, okay? So just remember, Jesus rested, and so should you.
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I'm Marina. Concert season is in full swing right now, and the next big one is coming Saturday, September 26th. Portnaz is going to be the place to be. Matthew West is bringing his Jesus is King tour with special guest Peter Burton. 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

0: Wickham with Crowder on Spirit Radio. I'm Marina, and that does it for me today on this Friday, my friend. I hope you have a great rest of your day. Have a great and peaceful weekend. I'm really looking forward to the weekend, but you know what? I'm looking forward to Monday already because I have something so cool to share with you. I have such a fun announcement to make, but I can't tell you until Monday. I mean, I could tell you now, but I'm not going to. You know why? Anticipation. I want to build up the drama, but it's no drama. I promise. It's super fun. But I will tell you on Monday, my big announcement. Okay. So, and no, I'm not getting married. Just putting that out there. All right. Before we pass this over to Tim Collins, let's go over this week's verse of the week. It is Psalms 56, verse 3. It says, "When I am afraid, I will put my trust in you." Amen. Once again, that was Psalms 56, verse 3. Okay, my friend, I leave you in a shroud of mystery until the announcement on Monday. So I will see you then. Bye.
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Your much needed weekend is just around the corner, and if you need something else to motivate you, just look ahead towards next weekend where you get 3 days because of Labor Day. 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Lord,

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0: Sometimes you have to remember to give very specific instructions. I'm Tim on Spirit. A cousin of mine has a freshman in college. And of course, you know what that looks like. You took all the pictures and put them on social media, kindergarten through senior year. And you want one as a parent for that freshman year in college. And so Braden sent a picture. Again, it wasn't the picture that she would have taken, but at least it was a picture of the first day of school, just like Mom asked.
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You know what? When your flesh and your heart fail, God doesn't. He is the strength of your heart in every moment of every day. Just look at the Spirit verse of the week. Psalm 56, verse 3. When I am afraid, I put my trust in you.

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0: 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I'm Tim on Spirit, and if you know, you know. We're not going to ask for help. We're definitely not going to read directions, and sometimes we don't make plans. Apparently, three dogs decided to go in a pool and rescue a pool noodle. Now, I will say the noodle was in all three dogs' mouth. However, they clearly were not working together until, well, it got to the point when one of them was going to sink to the bottom, and like a guy would do, they figured it out.
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1: Okay. I'm about to.

Unrealistic expectations can sabotage any relationship or any job. In fact, really the only place there's not an unrealistic expectation is when it comes to the way that God loves you perfectly. Micah Tyler on Spirit.

0: You ever read a headline and you thought to yourself, you know, I would just make it happen. I would be the exception to the rule. I don't know if you've seen the heartbreaking videos from Nepal and Tibet of the floodwaters coming in. And sometimes, you know, you read the stories and it's like, oh, there's floodwaters coming and so many people drowned. And if you're like me, it's like, oh, well, you'd just run out of the way or you'd go to the highest point. And then you watch that video and you are reminded of the power of water. And there was truly no escaping it. I mean, just so many people in a city gone in an instant. And certainly our hearts go out to them, praying for Convoy of Hope, which I'm sure will be there very, very soon to help out. And just so many lives lost.
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1: God, I'm just grateful. Chandler Moore on the Central Valley Spirit Radio. I'm Tim. Every now and then, you need to do a little house cleaning. And sometimes it's with social media. It's like you're taking a look at all the people that you follow. And sometimes it's like, I don't know why I followed them. And well, one of those periodically is the National Park Service. And I know I say this time and time again. What an incredible follow. At least once a month, they put something on there that should be printed and framed. Their latest, if you come across a bear, never push a slower friend down, even if you feel the friendship has run its course. Because, of course, as you know, you don't have to be the fastest, but you definitely don't want to be the slowest.
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Heads up, Porterville, we are coming your way Saturday, September 26th. We'll be at Port Naz for the Jesus is King Tour with Matthew West and Peter Burton. Matthew West is coming up after Matt Maher, Gonna Be All Right on Spirit.

0: Zach Williams, Wait For Me on the Central Valley Spirit Radio. I'm Tim. Come on, be honest with me. You've read that Bible story, and then you tried to see if it would play out in real life. Come on. You know there was a time when you tried to walk on water. Hopefully it wasn't in the Pacific, and I was kind of feeling that way after watching a video that I didn't check if it was AI. It's not the point. But there's a guy sitting on a flight of stairs, and above him is a lion. You know what story this guy apparently read, because he just sits there. And the lion comes down and wraps his jaw around the guy's neck. Then somebody else comes up and smacks the lion. So I don't know if it was a pet or whatever. But I was just thinking, you know, he had to have read Daniel in the Lion's Den and said, I gotta see if this works. And just a good reminder, some Bible stories are meant to build your faith. You don't want them to become your weekend plans. Just trying to be a blessing.
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Most of us had a relationship where somebody crossed the line and you're like, yeah, no, this isn't working out for me. You know what? Thank God we never reached that point with him. He is so patient. Tasha Layton on Spirit. When this

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1: Lord, it feels good. Toby Mack on the Central Valley Spirit Radio. I'm Tim, offering you $1 million to listen to one song on repeat for 24 hours. Which song would you choose? Well,

0: What Grace Can Do, Cochran & Company on the Central Valley Spirit Radio. I'm Tim, giving you an opportunity to win $1 million, but you got to listen to one song for 24 hours straight. Which song would you choose? Yeah, shout out to Brayden, who said, I would listen to Tiptoe Through the Tulips for 24 hours if I won $1 million. Yeah, right? All the kids' songs that you would listen to. But for me, I would actually choose a song that I would want to listen to. I think I would go with Matt Maher's Gonna Be All Right, because I'm guessing after 21 hours, I might need that reminder because I'd be ready to lose my mind. But I'd be willing to give it a shot.
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